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0: It's Backstage Country. I'm Elena. We got Gabby Barrett hosting this week. And a few months ago, the ACM Awards happened. And I was thinking about one of my favorite years. Big year. I mean, it was, I think, the 50th. But where you hosted with Dolly Parton. And you're such a huge part of ACM history. And I kind of wanted to just take it back to that year. Because what a crazy experience to host an award show in an arena with... Or it was stadium.
1: Yeah.
0: Was it, that was the stadium.
1: I think
0: year.
1: It was Allegiant.
0: Yeah, that was Allegiant. With the icon that is Dolly Parton.
1: Mm-hmm.
0: Do you think about that often? Because that's got to feel like a fever dream.
1: It really does. Yeah. Honestly, it does. Life was moving very fast at that period of time as well. And so I had never, first of all, I never thought that I would be like hosting and talking. I always was like, I'm going to sing. I'm not going to do the talk thing. Yeah. But they had called and were like, Dolly, you know, is gonna do this. Will you do it? And I was like, I just couldn't imagine turning. Like,
0: how do you say no to Dolly?
1: No, I don't want to talk, but she could do it. No, absolutely. So I was like, yes. I remember meeting her. I met her, I think it was the day before. We were going over script stuff, and she was so tiny but mighty, like so tiny. I am embarrassed to this day of how like hard I hugged her, because it was like too much. I just know it. I walk away and I'm like, I'm so insecure about the way that I hugged her.
0: Oh gosh, it haunts you.
1: Like, yeah, it does. I have nightmares about it. But she was so sweet. She was like the sweetest woman, of course, and was so professional, so ready, like looked like a Barbie doll, like walked out. I was literally in like a cardigan and whatever leggings, and I was like,
0: she would never.
1: Yeah. And I got some facial done that day, and they what is it, like,
0: oh, like the peel or something?
1: Not the peel. It's like something that like burned my face. I don't know, but I remember it was like red. And we were like, don't put makeup on it because it might make it potentially worse. It was a nightmare.
0: This is how you met her?
1: Orange. Yeah, I know. Horrid. Horrid. See, nightmares. Nightmares are right
0: there. Yep, uh-huh.
1: But she was the best. And that night was so memorable. I performed.
0: Yeah.
1: I had like 5 outfit changes. Oh my gosh, it was crazy. I would run behind the tent. And they'd be like fixing my eye like to a different color or a different like thing.
0: Yeah.
1: And then I'd be changing, and it was like 2.5 minutes. Like it was, and then you had to rush out to your spot. It was so wild, but it was the coolest thing ever to be able to experience something at that level, like the ACMs at Allegiant Stadium, where it was like, I think the capacity, I swear, was like 80,000.
0: Yeah. Mm-hmm.
1: It was unbelievable. It was like you were, and I performed, when I did my performance, it was like at the top of the stadium. Yes. So you just see everybody, you feel like an ant in there, but it was the coolest thing.
2: Don't go anywhere. 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
5: We'll see a chance of showers and thunderstorms overnight into Friday morning. The farther north you live in the region, the higher the odds you'll pick up some rainfall. Temperatures by Friday afternoon into the mid-90s with a slight chance of a shower or storm. And we'll heat things back up over the weekend as highs approach 100 Saturday and Sunday. In the 2 News Weather Center, I'm Chief Meteorologist Michael Sager.
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0: It's Elaine on Backstage Country along with my co-host this week, Gabby Barrett. And Gabby, one of the things that I love following along with you outside of your music is your beautiful family.
1: Well, Bayla, I mean, she's getting older. Mm-hmm. So is she understanding like what mom and dad do at this point?
2: Oh, yeah. She's five. So she's all in it. She understands. Like, I have to tell her, like, I just flew this past weekend to go sing America the Beautiful for NASCAR in California. And so I was like, I'll be right back. You know, she's very into swimming. Like, she's going to kindergarten.
1: Busy girl.
2: And big girl, too. Like 5 going on 25, which I was told I was like that as a child.
1: Well, who'd have thought?
2: I know. So, first child, like, she is so me. And it's so cute. But, yes, she understands very well. And then my son is 3. He'll be 4 this year. He has a fairly good understanding of everything too, and they get to come on the road and they enjoy it. They enjoy getting to, you know, explore and find fun things to do.
1: Yeah.
2: But she really does enjoy like coming to soundcheck and watching us on stage.
1: Does she sing?
2: She likes. Yes, she just did her first like recital. Not long ago. Yeah, I know. Recital
1: that?
2: Parent.
1: Oh.
2: She loved it,
1: yeah.
2: And I wanted to ask her, like, it made me tear up, like, watching her, because I was like, whoa, this is a different moment for me to have, like, my DNA on the stage, you know
1: whoa,
2: what I mean? But it's
1: heavy.
2: Not me.
1: Yeah.
2: It's
1: yeah.
2: not me, and I was so curious how she was going to react, you know?
1: Yeah.
2: Like, is she going to, like, clam up and be like, I did not like that, or, you know?
1: So you were probably nervous.
2: Oh, like, I was.
1: Yeah.
2: 100%. I was out there, and of course, I was, like, filming, and then I asked her after, and she's like, she said, I liked it. I said, what did you like about it specifically? And she was like, I liked the people watching me. And I was like,
1: oh,
2: okay.
1: Here we go.
2: Let's go. I know. Where's this going to go? And so, and she's very particular how she dances, very graceful, very detailed. And I was like, oh, girl. So there might be some hope for some musical kids in the future.
1: You might have a performer on your
2: maybe.
1: Right there. Yeah.
2: Maybe.
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9: We'll see a chance of showers and thunderstorms overnight into Friday morning. The farther north you live in the region, the higher the odds you'll pick up some rainfall. Temperatures by Friday afternoon into the mid-90s with a slight chance of a shower or storm. And we'll heat things back up over the weekend as highs approach 100 Saturday and Sunday. In the 2 News Weather Center, I'm Chief Meteorologist Michael Sager.
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0: Muskogee, we heard you and we miss you too. The Muskogee Sky Kings are gearing up for an exciting return as preparations begin for the 2027 season. Player tryouts start this October. Sky Queens dance team tryouts are coming soon, and we're looking for community partners to join the Sky Kings family. The offseason is in full swing, but the work never stops as we build another action-packed season for Muskogee. Follow the Muskogee Sky Kings on social media and stay tuned for announcements, appearances, and opportunities to get involved. The countdown is on. Sky Kings basketball is coming back. Muskogee Sky Kings, road to 2027.
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5: Hello, this is Minister Donald Cherry at the Chandler Road Church of Christ here in Muskogee. 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

0: It's Backstage Country. Gabby Barrett is here this week. We're catching up on all the things. And Gabby, I did see, I feel like it was maybe a couple months ago, you had put out a video saying that you were on a journey to really learn guitar and get better. And I think you said a 10-day journey, but I don't know that I ever saw the outcome of that. So no, I do want to know where you're at.
1: You didn't. I lied. No.
0: Did you stop after day one? You were like, no.
1: After, I think like day three or four. I don't know why I have the hardest time learning guitar.
0: Really?
1: Like everything for me right now is just ear. Like just ear. Like I just went off of everything ear wise, like pitch and keys, and I'm able to tell like when something is just a hair out of key. I've done it since I was like 11 or 12. I cannot get the rhythm of like strumming a guitar, and I can't remember the placement of fingers on chords. Like I can like three.
0: Okay.
1: But I can't, and then I just like it really does seem like something. I don't know if you play guitar, but like it just seems like something you really have to be doing.
0: Like you have to have it in you, and then like want to do it all the time in order
1: Yes, and like kind of get the rhythm of the instrument down, and so you can lean into it. I just can't. I can't, and I don't know what the heck it is. But I'm glad that my husband is a fantastic guitar player.
0: Is it frustrating to you that you can't?
1: It's so frustrating because there's so many times in my head I go, oh, this could probably be so useful as a feel tool for me to write on my own.
0: Right.
1: So, like, right now.
0: Especially because you're a melody person, so you'd want to, like, be able to hear it.
1: Yes, and mess around with it. And so if I was able to mess around with stuff and knew, like, this went to this, that could probably then help me to sing some melodies in my head and, like, all of it kind of come together.
0: Yeah.
1: And so that has been such a bummer, but I won't say I'll never get there, but I just don't know that, like, that is in the cards for me. But at the same time, like, everybody in country music plays. You know, you'll be at the rider rounds and the whatever.
0: Yes.
1: And it's like, everybody's got an acoustic guitar.
0: You have to be like,
1: Gabby can't. Gabby can't do it. I can't. Maybe one day, but yeah. So that 10-day journey, it won't be showing up on the internet. Archiving that video.
0: Yeah, you're gonna go archive it right now. Yeah, so nobody can know you even started.
1: Right after I'm done with this.
2: 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We'll see you there.
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5: We'll see a chance of showers and thunderstorms overnight into Friday morning. The farther north you live in the region, the higher the odds you'll pick up some rainfall. Temperatures by Friday afternoon into the mid-90s with a slight chance of a shower or storm. And we'll heat things back up over the weekend as highs approach 100 Saturday and Sunday. In the 2 News Weather Center, I'm Chief Meteorologist Michael Sager.
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0: It's Backstage Country. We got Gabby Barrett as your host this week. And earlier we were talking about the new music that you're working on, this new era, everything that we're looking at. You have been teasing quite a few songs, and there was one, Young, that I know a lot of people really loved. Not a new song that you wrote, but new to us. Do you think that that's going to have a place in this era of Gabby Barrett?
1: Yes.
0: Yeah.
1: It will. It definitely will. That is a discussion right now, funny you ask, because that will be a song that will be cut. I just cut some songs in the studio, I think three or four songs, and that is one that will be done as well. So yes,
0: I know that one is very special to you, and you can hear it even in just the way that you performed it on Instagram, you know, on social media for us. But do songs like that hit different to record?
1: Well, that one's just like very nostalgic of the time. So that one I wrote in probably 2018 or 2019, and it's kind of coming back out and emerging, and that was exactly how I felt. I mean, it's like young love, right? Like I got married at 19. So a lot of people will be like, oh my gosh, you're a baby, don't do that. But I still did anyways, and it has been great, and I'm really thankful for that. And so it's really fun to go back into the mindset of that song, because in a way, it's still, it's different. Like, it's sweeter now, like 7 years later being married and like figuring out the ups and downs of marriage, and you go through stuff together in that time. And so it's very, it's like even sweeter now in a way. Like, as before, it felt more like wide open, and you're just like, we're young, let's get married, let's be a little reckless. Now it's like a little bit more like honed in, and like you see the end goal, if that makes sense. It's sweeter now.
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7: We'll see a chance of showers and thunderstorms overnight into Friday morning. The farther north you live in the region, the higher the odds you'll pick up some rainfall. Temperatures by Friday afternoon into the mid-90s with a slight chance of a shower or storm. And we'll heat things back up over the weekend as highs approach 100 Saturday and Sunday. In the 2 News Weather Center, I'm Chief Meteorologist Michael Sager.
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0: 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Pryor, Oklahoma turns all the way up. 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

0: Gabby Barrett is my co-host this week on Backstage Country. It's Elena, and we are so excited that we get to talk about the new music that you're working on right now.
1: You mentioned how differently people consume music today, because it is completely different from 2018 when you were first really getting out there.
2: Yeah, it's shifting. It's
1: very much so. The listening patterns, the way people discover music, everything like that. How are you consuming music outside of your own right now? Like, what are you loving? How do you find new music? Do you not like to listen to music when you're creating?
2: I do. No, I do like to listen to music. I actually really enjoy kind of studying music. Ooh, yeah. I'm always trying to think about, like, why do I like this song? Mm-hmm. And, like, more in depth rather than just saying, oh, I like the story, or, like, I like the, like, what makes people listen to songs? What makes a hook a hook? Like, all of those deep dissecting things about music I really, really, really like to try to think about and just, like, open my mind to. A song that I really love and have actually been using as an example in writing rooms of that I love is God is Great, Beer is Good, and People Are Crazy by Billy Currington. Oh my gosh, I just love it for so many different reasons. First, you can't, you know that song.
1: Yes, of course.
2: First, you can't help but just like that song. I mean,
1: I just would not have expected you to just say that. That's so funny. Well, that came out of left field.
2: Well, I loved it because it has truth in it, it has humor in it, and it has like some wisdom in there, you know? And it acknowledges things that went sideways in life, but like it comes back around to like this just funny story.
0: Yeah.
2: And so it's like you can't help. It's so warm. It's so conversational. I love the like tag of God is great, beer is good, and people are crazy. Mm-hmm. It's one of those songs where you have like a phrase that's just kind of tattooed on your brain the first time you listen to it.
1: Yep.
2: Those are always songs that I'm trying to look for and write and connect to. And so that's a good example of a song that I really liked and was trying to figure out, why do I like this? And it's really fun to do that within country music.
1: Ooh, this sounds like a Professor Gabby course I'd want to take.
2: Professor,
1: like this.
2: Oh my gosh.
1: Just dissecting songs and really looking into it.
2: Yeah. It's fascinating. It really is.
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9: We'll see a chance of showers and thunderstorms overnight into Friday morning. The farther north you live in the region, the higher the odds you'll pick up some rainfall. Temperatures by Friday afternoon into the mid-90s with a slight chance of a shower or storm. And we'll heat things back up over the weekend as highs approach 100 Saturday and Sunday. In the 2 News Weather Center, I'm Chief Meteorologist Michael Sager.
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0: It's Backstage Country. I'm Elena. Gabby Barrett is here with us this week. And Gabby, we were talking about your family. You know, the music is a family affair. Your daughter just had her first recital, which is so exciting. I've really enjoyed and just thought it's so lovely how, like, to be able to watch you and your family grow in the ways that you share it with fans. And very protective, but at the same time, very open about, like, this is what life looks like. Mm-hmm. And you have this polar opposite Hannah Montana style life where, like, you know, best of both worlds. Do you think that having that kind of perspective is what keeps you from getting burnt out?
1: Yeah. Yeah. I mean, you just can't, you know, you don't want to bite off more than you can chew, because then you just become overwhelmed by everything and you're like, I need to step back, you know?
0: Yeah.
1: And those are very real thoughts that can come up. And I would be lying if I said, oh, I haven't been, you know, close to maybe feeling this way or at certain times. Emotions are just heightened at certain times. They really are. You're having a good day, bad day. You're in a weird season and somebody passed away and this one's asking for your, you know, you to whatever. There's just like those seasons where a lot is going on. But yes, smaller chunks, little by little. Trusting, like literally my new song out, trusting that God has a plan for your life, and trusting that he'll orchestrate it all to make sense, you know? So sitting with that really helps me to not feel like life is so chaotic and I don't know how it's ever going to get fixed. And, you know, so faith plays a big role into keeping sanity within all of this going on.
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7: We'll see a chance of showers and thunderstorms overnight into Friday morning. The farther north you live in the region, the higher the odds you'll pick up some rainfall. Temperatures by Friday afternoon into the mid-90s with a slight chance of a shower or storm. And we'll heat things back up over the weekend as highs approach 100 Saturday and Sunday. In the 2 News Weather Center, I'm Chief Meteorologist Michael Sager.
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4: We'll see a chance of showers and thunderstorms overnight into Friday morning. The farther north you live in the region, the higher the odds you'll pick up some rainfall. Temperatures by Friday afternoon into the mid-90s with a slight chance of a shower or storm. And we'll heat things back up over the weekend as highs approach 100 Saturday and Sunday. In the 2 News Weather Center, I'm Chief Meteorologist Michael Sager.
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1: News. I'm Sue Gussman. Primary night in Tennessee. Senator Marsha Blackburn has won the Republican primary for governor.
2: Our work is much bigger than any one candidate or one campaign. We absolutely have to unite as a party and defeat the Democrats.
1: Blackburn will face Memphis City Councilwoman Jerry Green in November. President Trump signing a pair of executive orders today aimed at reining in birthright citizenship and curbing so-called birth tourism into the U.S.
3: It's become a big business, and we're ending that business.
1: And the latest executive orders will likely face legal challenges. And a Senate committee has voted to hold Dr. Anthony Fauci in contempt of Congress over his refusal to answer questions about the handling of the COVID-19 pandemic. 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
8: We'll see a chance of showers and thunderstorms overnight into Friday morning. The farther north you live in the region, the higher the odds you'll pick up some rainfall. Temperatures by Friday afternoon into the mid-90s with a slight chance of a shower or storm. And we'll heat things back up over the weekend as highs approach 100 Saturday and Sunday. In the 2 News Weather Center, I'm Chief Meteorologist Michael Sager.
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of the blue, drifting off to the evening news. 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

0: The National Weather Service in Tulsa has issued a severe thunderstorm warning for northwestern Cherokee County in east central Oklahoma until 12:30 a.m. Central Daylight Time. At 11:58 p.m. Central Daylight Time, a severe thunderstorm was located near Hulbert, moving south at 15 miles per hour. Expected hazards include 60 miles per hour wind gusts. This is a radar-indicated threat. The following impacts are expected. Expect damage to roofs, siding, and trees. Locations in or near the path include Tahlequah, Fort Gibson, Hulbert, Sequoia State Park, Lost City. For your protection, move to an interior room on the lowest floor of a building.
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2: News. I'm Chris DeMeo. President Trump denies supply concerns of ammunition.
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2: The president reportedly clashed with War Secretary Pete Hegseth over the weekend. Senator Marsha Blackburn wins Tennessee's Republican primary for governor.
4: We are going to work with our General Assembly. 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
2: She'll face Democrat Jerry Green. 8 straight wins for the Boston Red Sox. They topped the Chicago White Sox 12-11. They're now 26-3 in the last 29 games. 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

0: 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Any taxes and associated fees are the responsibility of the prize winner. 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All prizes must be claimed within 2 weeks of winning. 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
2: We'll see a chance of showers and thunderstorms overnight into Friday morning. The farther north you live in the region, the higher the odds you'll pick up some rainfall. Temperatures by Friday afternoon into the mid-90s with a slight chance of a shower or storm. And we'll heat things back up over the weekend as highs approach 100 Saturday and Sunday. In the 2 News Weather Center, I'm Chief Meteorologist Michael Sager.
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I know you're hurt, I know it's my fault, but I've kept I'm sorry locked in a vault. 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
7: We'll see a chance of showers and thunderstorms overnight into Friday morning. The farther north you live in the region, the higher the odds you'll pick up some rainfall. Temperatures by Friday afternoon into the mid-90s with a slight chance of a shower or storm. And we'll heat things back up over the weekend as highs approach 100 Saturday and Sunday. In the 2 News Weather Center, I'm Chief Meteorologist Michael Sager.
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1: News. I'm Chris DeMeo. A New Mexico court ordering Meta to pay $567 million to address kids' mental health online.
2: Finding it knowingly harmed children's mental health and concealed what it knew about child sexual exploitation on its platforms.
1: Fox's Kristen Goodwin, Meta in a statement saying it'll appeal. President Trump says a deal with Iran to reopen the Strait of Hormuz is close, and Americans can expect economic relief soon.
3: We'll see those days pretty soon again, based on everything I see, as soon as the war ends. And I think it's going to end pretty soon. I don't think they can go much longer.
1: An Iran spokesperson denying talks are even happening. Police say three teachers and three students were killed in a school shooting outside Bangkok, Thailand. The shooter was wounded. 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
3: We'll see a chance of showers and thunderstorms overnight into Friday morning. The farther north you live in the region, the higher the odds you'll pick up some rainfall. Temperatures by Friday afternoon into the mid-90s with a slight chance of a shower or storm. And we'll heat things back up over the weekend as highs approach 100 Saturday and Sunday. In the 2 News Weather Center, I'm Chief Meteorologist Michael Sager.
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4: We'll see a chance of showers and thunderstorms overnight into Friday morning. The farther north you live in the region, the higher the odds you'll pick up some rainfall. Temperatures by Friday afternoon into the mid-90s with a slight chance of a shower or storm. And we'll heat things back up over the weekend as highs approach 100 Saturday and Sunday. In the 2 News Weather Center, I'm Chief Meteorologist Michael Sager.
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1: News. I'm Sue Gossman. The Senate is set to vote to confirm Acting Attorney General Todd Blanche today as the official head of the Justice Department. This after a Senate committee advanced his nomination Tuesday. Senate Majority Leader John Thune said the confirmation vote's a top priority before lawmakers break for summer recess.
2: He is in the queue, and so we intend to vote on him before we leave, and I am hopeful and optimistic that we will get him confirmed.
1: Democrats have criticized Blanche for his loyalty to President Trump. President Trump signing executive orders aimed at slowing what he called birth tourism.
3: People are building businesses around it. From wealthy people are building businesses around birthright citizenship. That's not the way it's supposed to work. It's a disgrace. They're buying their way in.
1: The president referring to advertised birth packages, offering opportunities for pregnant women abroad to have their children in the U.S. and have them become U.S. citizens. 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
3: Okay, Country 101.7, now your official 2 News weather forecast.
4: A small cool down in store today with temperatures getting into the upper 90s. Heat indices will be around 108 to 109 with a couple of spotty showers possible throughout the day. Tonight will cool down into the mid-70s before a hotter day tomorrow with temperatures getting into the triple digits around 100 degrees and heat indices in that 108 to 109 range. From the 2 News Weather Center, I'm meteorologist Matthew Wisnett.
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7: A small cool down in store today with temperatures getting into the upper 90s. Heat indices will be around 108 to 109 with a couple of spotty showers possible throughout the day. Tonight will cool down into the mid 70s before a hotter day tomorrow with temperatures getting into the triple digits around 100 degrees and heat indices in that 108 to 109 range. From the 2 News Weather Center, I'm meteorologist Matthew Wisnett.
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1: News. I'm Chris DeMeo. A New Mexico court ordering Meta to pay $567 million to address kids' mental health online.
2: Finding it knowingly harmed children's mental health and concealed what it knew about child sexual exploitation on its platforms.
1: Fox's Kristen Goodwin. Meta in a statement says it'll appeal. President Trump says negotiations with Iran are going very well and the conflict will end pretty soon. Congressman Greg Stubbe says he has no reason to believe Iran is telling the truth.
3: I wouldn't believe a word that they say until I see the actual actions of the things that they say that they're going to do.
1: Stubbe on Fox Business is the evening edit. Police say three teachers and three students were killed in a school shooting outside Bangkok, Thailand. The shooter died at a hospital. A Senate panel voting to hold Dr. Anthony Fauci in contempt of Congress for his refusal to answer questions during a Senate hearing last week. America's listening to Fox News.
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4: A small cool down in store today with temperatures getting into the upper 90s. Heat indices will be around 108 to 109 with a couple of spotty showers possible throughout the day. Tonight will cool down into the mid-70s before a hotter day tomorrow with temperatures getting into the triple digits around 100 degrees and heat indices in that 108 to 109 range. From the 2 News Weather Center, I'm meteorologist Matthew Wisnett.
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7: A small cool down in store today with temperatures getting into the upper 90s. Heat indices will be around 108 to 109 with a couple of spotty showers possible throughout the day. Tonight will cool down into the mid 70s before a hotter day tomorrow with temperatures getting into the triple digits around 100 degrees and heat indices in that 108 to 109 range. From the 2 News Weather Center, I'm meteorologist Matthew Wisnett.
8: 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You'll love these three things. 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And margaritas. 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
1: News. I'm Sue Guzman. President Trump again targeting birthright citizenship with executive orders. White House Deputy Chief of Staff for Policy Stephen Miller says so-called birth tourism is now going to be banned.
2: No one in the world is any more allowed to obtain a visa for this fraudulent purpose.
1: The Senate is set to vote today to confirm Acting Attorney General Todd Blanche as the official head of the Justice Department. Senate Majority Leader John Thune says the confirmation vote is the top priority before lawmakers break for summer recess.
3: He is in the queue, and so we intend to vote on him before we leave, and I am hopeful and optimistic that we will get him confirmed.
1: Democrats have criticized Blanche for his loyalty to President Trump, and at least six people are dead, including a teenage student gunman in a school shooting near Bangkok, Thailand. 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
4: A small cool down in store today with temperatures getting into the upper 90s. Heat indices will be around 108 to 109 with a couple of spotty showers possible throughout the day. Tonight will cool down into the mid 70s before a hotter day tomorrow with temperatures getting into the triple digits around 100 degrees and heat indices in that 108 to 109 range. From the 2 News Weather Center, I'm meteorologist Matthew Wisnett.
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5: A small cool down in store today with temperatures getting into the upper 90s. Heat indices will be around 108 to 109 with a couple of spotty showers possible throughout the day. Tonight will cool down into the mid 70s before a hotter day tomorrow with temperatures getting into the triple digits around 100 degrees and heat indices in that 108 to 109 range. From the 2 News Weather Center, I'm meteorologist Matthew Wisnett.
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0: 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I feel like a lady. 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

us to get things started on this Okie Country Friday morning. That's Luke Bryan and Country on Rod. Well, thanks for tuning me in and taking me around this morning, officially into the 6 o'clock hour. All right, I would advise grabbing a jacket, maybe a hat and some gloves, because it's only going to be 98 degrees out there today, and I don't want you to catch a cold. Take today for what it's worth, because it is going to warm back up to well over 100 for both Saturday and Sunday. Now, the folks from TuneIn's Weather are going to have your forecast, a little more detailed forecast coming up here in just a little bit. All right, going back to Luke Bryan for a moment, if you think you've got what it takes, if you want to be the next American Idol, well, get ready, because the schedule for the upcoming open calls is now up on the American Idol website. Now, these are the face-to-face auditions with one of the producers from the show. Now, you can still submit a video audition, but the face-to-face ones are probably better. And they have selected September 8th for the folks here in Oklahoma. Now, there are some other open calls, and you can register for those as well. But check it all out. I think it's abc.com/American Idol, or if you Google it, you can find it. Alrighty, hang on, because coming up in Today in History, George Washington makes the list. Two guys named Frank Samuelson and George Harpo do something for the first time, and I'm going to let you know who Alice Coachman is. In the meantime, here's the new one from Kane Brown. This is Woman here on Okie Country. Good morning.

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1: He's a ranch hand in a pinch, man. Hotter than the red on the cattle brand. 'Cause she's a gold digger with a quick trigger. A cast iron skillet swinging.

0: thing.
1: That's the new one from Cody Johnson. Sharing a little sense of humor on that one. That's Horseback here on this Okie Country Friday morning. I'm Rod. All right, some scattered sunshine across the area for today. 98 for the high, but it is going to get warmer as we make our way into the weekend. We do have that forecast from the folks at 2 News coming up right after the break. Plus, I've got Luke Combs from a movie soundtrack. And speaking of movie soundtracks, our flashback number one is from a movie soundtrack, but not just any movie. Oh, this movie's got it all. It's got love, it's got car crashes, it's got beer, it's got everything. But we'll get to that coming up in just a few. In the meantime, though, I don't legally have to say, but I like the folks over there, and I want to mention it for them, because the folks at OBI are throwing out a challenge to us today with their Dog Days of Summer Blood Drive. Today, tomorrow, 10 till 4, Sunday, 10 till 2, and they're posting up at the MLK Center. Walk-ins are welcome, plus you get a free t-shirt and tickets to some amusement parks, so that's worth a pint, isn't it? Yeah, I think it is. All right, let's get to our Today in History for today. Now, this is where we take a look at some events, you know, some important, maybe some others not quite as important, that actually happened on this day. August 7th throughout the course of time. This morning, we're going to go way back. We are going to start in the year 322, known as the Battle of Crannon between Athens and Macedon in Greece, following the death of Alexander the Great. In the year 936, Otto the First, now known as Otto the Great, crowned the new king of Germany. It was on this day in 1606, the possible first performance of Shakespeare's tragedy Macbeth was at the Hampton Court Palace for King James I. Not LeBron, different King James. In 1782, the commander of the Continental Army, George Washington, creates a new badge of military merit. We now know it as the Purple Heart. On this day in 1896, New Jersey fisherman George Harbaugh and Frank Samuelson are the first to row across the Atlantic Ocean, arriving in France after leaving New York on June 6th. In 1935, 60% of voters agreed to Nazism in Danzig. When asked, his mother had no comment. No. I know. I only put that one in there for that joke. It's a deep, deep reference, but if you caught it, you are very welcome. In 1948, American athlete Alice Coachman becomes the first black woman from any country to win an Olympic gold medal when she wins the high jump at the London Games. And for your earworm today, a song was released today in 2009 that would go on to be the Billboard Song of the Year. You want to know what it was? Here you go.
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0: before the night.
1: I ain't coming. Anyway, you know what it is.
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1: I don't know what other songs came out in 2009, but this was the Billboard Song of the Year? Kind of makes that P. Diddy line, though, seem a little odd, doesn't it, though? So anyway, Kesha with TikTok, released on this day in 2009. And there you go. That's a quick look at some of the things that happened on this day, August 7th, throughout the course of time. That's why we call it Today in History.
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7: A small cool down in store today with temperatures getting into the upper 90s. Heat indices will be around 108 to 109 with a couple of spotty showers possible throughout the day. Tonight will cool down into the mid-70s before a hotter day tomorrow with temperatures getting into the triple digits around 100 degrees and heat indices in that 108 to 109 range. From the 2 News Weather Center, I'm meteorologist Matthew Wisnett.
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movie soundtrack twisters. There's Luke Combs and Ain't No Love in Oklahoma. I'm Ron. Glad to be here on this Okie Country Friday morning. Thanks for tuning me in. Weather today, 98. But going to be back up over 100 for the weekend. A lot of fun things going on this weekend. We'll try to run through as many as we can. But we have been talking about the PBR coming to Muskogee for the first time ever, October 2nd and 3rd. And now just announced yesterday, to add to all the fun and excitement, there is going to be an after party at the Bedouin Shrine. Food, fun, games, live music, a mechanical bull, and the Bull Riders will be there. Now, I don't know if the Bulls are going to get an invitation, because that would be interesting, wouldn't it? But anyway, it should be a fun time. If you want more information on the newly announced after party, head on over to MuskogeeCivicCenter.com's website. All right, let's get to our flashback number one today. We just had a song from a movie soundtrack, and our featured hit today is also from a movie soundtrack, written by the lead singer and Dina K. Rose. It came out in 1977. Now, not only did this guy sing the song, he co-starred in the movie. You have any idea where I'm going? I think you might. From 1977, from the film Smokey and the Bandits, Jerry Reed, let's go Eastbound and Down.

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With a song that is so new, it still has that new song smell to it. That's Jackson Dean, his latest Make a Liar. On this Okie Country Friday morning, I'm Ron. All right, 98 today, a chilly 98 out there today. Trust me, it's not going to feel any different. It sounds a little bit better, but it's not going to feel really any different. Not that it's going to matter anyway, because we're going to be back over 100 for Saturday and Sunday. All right, tonight, what's it going to be? You got Ducks, you got the theater. Which one are you going to do? Got the Duck Derby going on at the water park tonight, beginning at 6:30. And then you've got another performance of the Into the Woods out there. Somebody just texted me and it threw me off. Into the Woods at the Muskogee Little Theater. Now, I'd love to do both, but wait, now that I think it's only Friday, right? Okay, well, here's the thing. There is another performance scheduled at the Muskogee Little Theater for tomorrow night. So you can do Ducks tonight and Into the Woods tomorrow. There we go. I just solved everybody's problems. All right, coming up, we'll get to our word of the day. In the meantime, going back a few years for this one, it's Craig Morgan and that International Harvester here on Okie Country.

0: Soaky Country 101.7. Ashley McBride. And what if we don't here on the Soaky Country Friday morning? I'm Ron. All right, 98 only out there for a high today, but don't start dancing in the streets yet because it's going to be well above 100 again for tomorrow and Sunday and even into the early part of next week. All right, tonight, last chance to check out Gabby Barrett as the very special guest co-host with Elena on Backstage Country. You can check out tonight's episode beginning at 7 o'clock. Hey, we do have some good news, though. We have another way for you to stay connected to us. Or better yet, for us to stay connected to you. It's the all-new Oakey Country text line. It just seems like people are way too busy to actually call, so now we have a dedicated text line. And you can keep us updated on, you know, whether it's weather issues or traffic delays, or if you've got an upcoming event, a garage sale or a dog wash or a lemonade stand, something like that. If you want to comment on our topic of discussion, request a song, play some contests, or simply, if you just want to say good morning. Here's the number, 918-568-7420. Now, this is courtesy of our new friends at Metro by T-Mobile on Eastside Boulevard in Muskogee. Now, if you want more information on them, and if you missed the number, it is up on our Facebook page. Put that number in your phone and lock it down, all right? All right, it's time for our word of the day today. Now, this is where, hopefully, I introduce you to a new word you may not have known before. At least, maybe you have heard of the word, but just didn't know what it meant. Anyway, either way, here we go. Word of the day today is highfalutin. Highfalutin. As in... It's funny, trust me. The 7-foot-tall woodwind player in the marching band did some serious highfalutin when he played his solo. All right, fellow band geeks, I know you get that joke. Anyway, highfalutin actually is when something or someone is described as highfalutin, seems... or is trying to seem greater or more important than they really are. There you go. Word of the day today. And a very bad joke. Highfalutin.
1: He's there when you wake up. He's there on your morning drive. And he's even at work with you. Ron Stevens and the Oakey Country Morning Show on 101.7 KTFX.
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10: A small cool down in store today with temperatures getting into the upper 90s. Heat indices will be around 108 to 109 with a couple of spotty showers possible throughout the day. Tonight will cool down into the mid 70s before a hotter day tomorrow with temperatures getting into the triple digits around 100 degrees and heat indices in that 108 to 109 range. From the 2 News Weather Center, I'm meteorologist Matthew Wisnett.
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1: That's Cody Johnson and Dirt Cheap. New one from Kenny Chesney. Carry On In Front of It, officially now in the 7 o'clock hour on this Friday morning. I'm Ron, sitting at 79, high today at 99 under a partly cloudy sky. But looking ahead, yeah, we're going to climb back up to well over 100 into the weekend and even into the early part of next week. So hang on, because we're not done with it yet. All right, if you missed the big announcement yesterday, another exciting event coming to the Muskogee Civic Center, Aaron Watson. November 14th, Canton team, the Penny Pickers, Jake Watson, opening up for him. I'm going to be hitting the stage November 14th. I think I just said that. Anyway, tickets go on sale this morning at 10 o'clock, only at MuskogeeCivicCenter.com. E-Tix and at the Civic Center box office. Cool to see some cool stuff coming to the Civic Center. Alrighty, on the way, I've got some news that really isn't news. I'm going to tell you how to make some pretty good money while not doing laundry. And speaking of making some pretty good money, always, and I mean always, make sure to double check your lottery tickets. Details coming up now. Here's Brad, Old Alabama on Okie Country.

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0: Okie Country 101.7. Carly Pierce, Chris Stapleton, and we don't fight anymore. It's me, Ron. Glad to be here on this Friday morning. 79, now 99 for a high under a partly cloudy sky. Well, Chris Stapleton had an interesting night last night. He was in Toronto getting ready for his show that is tonight, where he got a call from Axl Rose and Slash from Guns N' Roses. Now, they invited him to their show last night in Toronto, and Chris joined him on stage and jammed a bit on a version of Knocking on Heaven's Door. Now, you can check out some video. It's up on Instagram or wherever. You'll be able to find it. Now, the cool thing is you've got a Guns N' Roses audience, right? And when Axl announced Chris Stapleton, the crowd went crazy. I just thought that was so cool. Anyway, check out that video if you want. All right, coming up, I've got some new... No, I did that already. Huh? Okay, let's just get into it then. If you're ready, I'm ready. Because it is time for some news that really isn't news, unless there's no other news in the news. Mega Millions tonight, 70 million. Powerball tomorrow, though, keeps climbing. Tomorrow night's jackpot, $865 million. All right, well, if you're not feeling lucky on the lottery side of things, a California woman has inspired me with an idea. Now, the woman in California says a desperate attempt to pay her way through college turned into a six-figure-a-month business. Jasmine T. says she started selling worn underwear online, and she says customers pay a premium price for it. Now, that includes used socks, shoes, and custom requests. Now, some of these pairs are selling for more than $1,000, and she says she earns now about $95,000 a month and owns a $1 million home. Used underwear? Hell, I'm set. I guess I don't have to worry about playing the Powerball anymore. Speaking of lottery, Italian family nearly turned a $1.15 million jackpot into garbage after misunderstanding a message on the ticket scanner. Now, the ticket was bought and scanned at the store, and it came up saying non-payable. So thinking that the ticket was a loser, they tossed it in the trash, only later to realize the message actually meant the prize was too large to cash at the store, and their numbers had hit the jackpot. By the time they rushed back to the store, the trash had already been hauled away, but the waste collection company tracked down the garbage truck, arranged for the load to be searched at another facility, and employees dug through the piles of trash until they found the winning ticket still intact inside of a bag. Boy, those folks better get paid, that's all I'm going to say. And a man from Canberra, Australia, has shattered the Guinness World Record for the loudest yell. 58-year-old Joseph McGrail Badeup reached 122.4 decibels by shouting the word now. He broke the record that has stood since 1994. For perspective, that's about as loud as a chainsaw, a jet taking off, or a nearby ambulance siren. Oh, yeah? Trust me, the next time I see a spider, I'm pretty sure I can break that record. And there you go. That's why we call it news. That really isn't news, unless there's no other news in the news.
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9: A small cool down in store today with temperatures getting into the upper 90s. Heat indices will be around 108 to 109 with a couple of spotty showers possible throughout the day. Tonight will cool down into the mid 70s before a hotter day tomorrow with temperatures getting into the triple digits around 100 degrees and heat indices in that 108 to 109 range. From the 2 News Weather Center, I'm meteorologist Matthew Wisnett.
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That's Carrie and Just a Dream here on this Okie Country Friday morning. I'm Ron. Well, it looks like Carrie is going to be back for the 14th season as the voice and face of NBC's Sunday Night Football. Now, they're shaking things up a little bit. Now, they're still using the iconic Joan Jett, I Hate Myself for Loving You, but it looks like there's going to be a fresh take on that song. Now, that's going to debut September 13th before the Cowboys and Giants game. Speaking of sports, we got our sort of sports report coming up here in just a few minutes. Some good news, not only for Chiefs fans, but I think for football fans in general. All right, tomorrow night, what's it going to be? Are you going to pick a choice out of a hat? Because we have some things to decide. Now, you've got Night in the Tropics out at Hatbox. You've got comedian William Lee Martin at the Roxy. And you've got another performance at the Muskogee Little Theater. Now, again, it is awesome that we have all these things to choose from. So you can't say, well, there's nothing to do. It's just unfortunate that due to scheduling, they all just happen to be on the same night. But at least go out and support one of those events. All right, today, 99 for a high under a partly cloudy sky. We're at 79 right now, but we are going to climb well over 100 again into the weekend and to the early part of next week. We'll take a more detailed look at your forecast from the folks at 2 News Weather. But in the meantime, here's Dustin Lynch and Easy to Love here on Okie Country.

0: Stogie Country 101.7. With that song, it was the first time we had heard about this new kid in the country music scene, this tall guy from Oklahoma with a long mullet. It was the debut single from Blake Shelton. That, of course, is Austin. Also went on to become his first number one hit as well. It's me, Ron. Thanks for hanging on this Friday morning. 79 out there right now. Gonna hit a high around 99 for today. Warmer, though, as we make our way into the weekend. Speaking of the weekend, if you're out cruising around tomorrow night, or if you're just sitting at home chilling, that's fine with me too. Tune in to Weekend in the Country, because each and every Saturday night we spotlight a certain week between 1975 and 1999. We count down the top 20 songs from that week and also take a look at some of the things that were going on in the world at that time. Weekend in the Country tomorrow night. It all begins at 6 o'clock. All right, here's some. Taking a look at our sort of sports report for today. NASCAR is back at it on Sunday. The Iowa Corn 350, 1:30 on the USA Network. Oh, thank God, the Kansas City Chiefs. I love this. I love, love, love this. Chiefs are going old school, bringing back one of the most recognizable venue names in professional sports. Now, after the last five seasons of playing as what they tried to call the GEHA field at Arrowhead Stadium, the franchise has dropped that name and now will simply be known as Arrowhead Stadium. You know, I'm not even a Chiefs fan, and I love this. I grew up in the era when it was Veterans Stadium, you know, Mile High Stadium, War Memorial Stadium. Oh, God, there were some other ones. Soldier Field, Candlestick Park, all those legendary venue names that were simple. So, kudos to the Chiefs for doing that. Love that idea. And a woman is suing the New York Yankees for $10 million after she says a bat that flew into the stands during a game last month hit her in the head and left her with traumatic brain injury. Stephanie Dulick was sitting in the fourth row behind home plate when Jose Ramirez lost control of his bat, sending it over the protective netting and hitting her. Now, the lawsuit claims the netting behind home plate was too low and it left fans exposed to flying bats. She says she suffered a concussion, traumatic brain injury, and lasting neck, hand, and cognitive problems that have kept her from returning to work. Now, the case could hinge on the longstanding baseball rule. You know, they always say in the back of the tickets, not responsible for injuries. However, Dulick's lawyer argues that the Yankees failed to provide adequate protective netting in one of the stadium's highest risk seating areas. The Yankees have declined to comment so far. There we go. That's your sort of sports report this morning.
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2: So hold your head up high. You belong to the Most High God, creator of the universe. No matter what you're going through, it'd be a memory. You've got to have faith. And you've got to prove that you believe in him. Hold on and he'll give you peace. Peace that passeth all understanding. That has been set up by God to be blessed. Understand that God knows what you need before you really need it. God knows how to move you. He knows how to take you around the enemy. He knows how to hide you in the comfort of his arms. And he'll have peace that passeth all understanding. See, the world can't understand how a child of God can stand in times of adversity. But this battle that you're going through, just remember, you don't have to fight it. It belongs to the Lord.
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0: with Jordan Davis and Turn This Truck Around here on Anoke Country Friday morning. I'm Ron. All right, we're jumped up to 80 degrees out there right now. Going to see a high at around 99. Going to feel warmer, though. Heat index will be a factor. Now, speaking of heat, get ready for another scorcher out there this weekend. Well over 100 for highs tomorrow, Sunday, and even into the early part of next week. All right, but if you're looking to cool down a little bit, actually, I got to be serious on this one because this is a very good thing. The Oklahoma Department of Wildlife is going to be hosting a hunter education safety classes. Now, the first one is actually tomorrow at Muskogee First Assembly of God Church on Gulick Street. Now, the class starts at 8:30, going to run until about 4. Lunch will be provided. Now, students have to be at least 10 years old to take the test, and the class is free of charge. They do ask you, though, to get pre-registered just so they know how many are coming, and you can do that up on the Oklahoma Department of Wildlife website. They also have some more information on there as well. All right, you got a free class, which I highly recommend, free lunch, and free air conditioning. You can't beat that at all. So check it out. Again, the Oklahoma Department of Wildlife website has more information on that. All right, I got some Hollywood stuff to get to as soon as I cue up the music here. Here we go. Hold on, almost forgot. It is a Friday morning, which means, of course, we're going to hit our straight at 8. Now, just after the top of the hour, after the weather and after the news and all that kind of stuff, we're going to go back-to-back classic George Strait songs. Which ones are on the schedule this morning? Well, tune in, because it's coming up in just a few. Now, we can get back to the Hollywood stuff. Looks like Joe Dirt is making another comeback. Fox is developing an animated sequel series based on the 2001 comedy film. David Spade will return to voice the title character. Now, the series picks up 25 years later. Joe is now married to Brandy and raising 3 teenage daughters. A24 has released the first trailer for Primetime, a new movie starring Robert Pattinson as To Catch a Predator host Chris Hansen. Now, the film follows Hansen's rise from investigative journalist to one of television's most recognizable personalities. That movie set to hit theaters on September 25th. And in more movie news and, well, in more David Spade news, Netflix has officially started production on Grown Ups 3. Reuniting Adam Sandler and much of the original cast, Kevin James, Chris Rock, Spade, Selma Hayek, Maya Rudolph, and Rob Schneider, several others as well, are all going to be returning. Now, no release date has been set for that as of yet. There you go. There's some Hollywood happenings here.
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2: 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College football training camps are underway as we are less than a month away from the college football season getting underway. Oklahoma football, they'll open up their season on September 4th at home against UTEP. Oklahoma State football, they will open up their season one day later on Saturday, September 5th. That's the same day Tulsa opens up their season because Oklahoma State is going to travel to Tulsa to take on Tulsa in that season opener. Major League Baseball from yesterday, the Texas Rangers, they beat the Giants by a 6-0 score. Rangers are off today. Tomorrow they play Baltimore. Cardinals beat the Yankees 3-1. Cardinals also off today. Tomorrow they match up against the Colorado Rockies.
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13: A small cool down in store today with temperatures getting into the upper 90s. Heat indices will be around 108 to 109 with a couple of spotty showers possible throughout the day. Tonight will cool down into the mid 70s before a hotter day tomorrow with temperatures getting into the triple digits around 100 degrees and heat indices in that 108 to 109 range. From the 2 News Weather Center, I'm meteorologist Matthew Wisnett.
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0: News. I'm CJ Papa. Major roadblock for Todd Blanche, who wants to ditch the interim label and become President Trump's full-time U.S. Attorney General thanks to a decision from a senator from Alaska.
16: Lisa Murkowski says she will oppose Todd Blanche's nomination. Murkowski says, quote, the country needs an attorney general who will check the worst impulses of this administration.
0: Fox's Chandler Painter, A.G. Blanche, can only lose one more senator since Maine's Susan Collins, the senator, will vote no against him. President Trump signs a pair of executive orders on birthright tourism and birthright citizenship.
17: We had a very unfortunate decision in the Supreme Court concerning birthright. It was close, but a very, very unfortunate decision. So we're making adjustments.
0: The ACLU says it'll fight it. 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
18: News from the Radio Oklahoma News Network. I'm Ann Roberts. The charred body that was found last week following a Love County grass fire has been identified. Radio Oklahoma's David McCollum has the details.
19: Officials now say an autopsy on the victim discovered he was a person who had been reported missing from Dallas. The medical examiner ruled the death a homicide after four bullet wounds were found in the corpse. Love County Sheriff Andy Cumberledge says evidence indicates the victim had been shot before his body was left along the road. The name of the victim has not been released.
18: Moore City Council opens an independent investigation into the city's animal welfare department. Legal violations, liability issues, and allegations of a hostile work environment caused the city to open the investigation. Animal Welfare Superintendent Stephanie Adams Hawkins resigned after only serving in the position less than 6 months. More on these stories at RadioOklahomaNews.com. From the Radio Oklahoma News Network, I'm Ann Roberts.
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baby, run. Wrapping up our Straight at 8 on this Friday morning. Two back-to-back from King George. We started with All My Exes Live in Texas and wound her down. That was Ron. It's me, Ron. Glad to be here on this Friday morning. 81 out there right now. Going to hit a high at around 99. Heat index will be a factor. Now, looking ahead to the weekend, if you haven't heard, man, the heat is just relentless. Well over 100 for the next 3, 4, maybe even more days into next week. Alrighty, the city of Shakota is hiring. They've got about 6 open full-time firefighter positions that they are looking to fill. Now, you can pick up an application and job summary and more information at City Hall, which is on Broadway Street. Now, you've got some time. The deadline for application is not until September 4th, but I'm sure there are a few things you might have to know or a few things you might want to know. So all the gang at the City Hall, the chamber there, can probably help you out. All right, coming up, if you're into that GLP-1 weight loss stuff, you might want to be careful because taking that, you might lose more than just some unwanted pounds. New research is in. We'll take a look at that coming up in just a bit. Now, it's Bailey Zimmerman and that Chevy Silverado here on Okie Country.

0: Yogi Country 101.7, John Party, and that heartache medication, it's me, Ron. Speaking of medication, coming up in just a moment, I've got some news for you. If you're into that GLP-1 stuff, a new research and study has just been dropped. But in the meantime, if you're looking for something to do tomorrow during the day, going to be another downtown block party on Broadway in Muskogee from 9 until 3. Bunch of local vendors, food trucks, live music, classic cars, family fun activities, and more. And, of course, that event is free. Now, since you're going to be downtown Muskogee anyway, and you're kind of sort of nearby, the folks at OBI want you to know that they're going to be hosting a blood drive today and tomorrow from 10 until 4, and then Sunday 10 till 2, and they're going to be at the MLK Center. Walk-ins are welcome. I don't know why I picked this music. Anyway, I guess it's always fun to have some music. Now, going back to this GLP-1 weight loss thing, you know, the drugs like Ozempic, Wegovy, and Mounjaro? Now, researchers have just found out that people taking those drugs have a 68% higher risk of alopecia, which is hair loss. Now, not only that, another study shows that taking those kind of drugs could double your odds, actually does double your odds of a divorce. Losing a lot of weight can lead to major changes in confidence, lifestyle priorities, and even attraction between partners. And one partner's transformation can create tension if the other doesn't share the same health journey. So, good God, can we just find something that works and that's healthy? It's crazy. Anyway, just thought I would let you know about that.
1: 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It's just Ron Stevens and the Okie Country Morning Show on 101.7 KTFX.
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7: A small cool down in store today with temperatures getting into the upper 90s. Heat indices will be around 108 to 109 with a couple of spotty showers possible throughout the day. Tonight will cool down into the mid 70s before a hotter day tomorrow with temperatures getting into the triple digits around 100 degrees and heat indices in that 108 to 109 range. From the 2 News Weather Center, I'm meteorologist Matthew Wisnett.
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0: Chris Young and those voices here on this Okie Country Friday morning. I'm Ron. All right, taking a quick peek outside. Yeah, warming up out there. 81 right now. Going to see a high at around 99. But it's going to get worse over the weekend. The heat will just not give us a break. Well into the hundreds for Saturday, Sunday, and even into Monday of next week. All right, if you haven't heard, we have a new way that you can stay connected to us and that we can stay connected to you. It's the new Okie Country text line. Now, if you're too busy to call, you can now simply just shoot us a text. It could be weather issues, traffic delays, or an upcoming event, or if you want to request a song, I know we're going to be using it in some upcoming contests, or if you simply just want to say good morning. Now, check out the number. It's up on our Facebook page. Get that number into your phone right now and lock it in. All right. Nashville Notes this morning. Luke Combs, in a recent interview, was talking about what he called the stigma of country music. But he thinks that people are starting to see country music in a little bit of a different way, at least different than when he was growing up.
1: It's gotten so big, and I think that's really cool. You know, I've always thought for a long time that country music was like, has been stigmatized for a long time. You know, I remember growing up as a kid, you would ask somebody, well, what kind of music do you like? They'd be like, well, I like anything but country, was like the answer people would say. It'd be like saying you don't like country music is like saying you don't like bread. Right. Like, there's so many kinds of bread. Like, what are you talking about? Have you tried the cheese kind? It's really good.
0: And now I'm hungry for cheesy bread. All right, we've seen a lot of collaborations between country artists with such things as clothing brands, liquors, and even some food items. 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And speaking of that, Maren Morris has launched a 12-piece fall fashion collection at Sam's Club. It is the retailer's third installment in its edited celebrity collaboration series. She worked with a longtime stylist on the line. 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There you go. Some national notes for you this morning.
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0: That's the new collaboration. I didn't see coming, by the way. Lainey Wilson and John Mayer with Phone Keys Wallet here on this Okie Country Friday morning. I'm Ron. Warming up out there. We're at 81 right now. Going to see around 99. But for the weekend, it is going to get even hotter, well above 100 for the next few days. We'll take a complete look at your forecast from the folks at 2 News. Come up here in just a bit. But in the meantime, let's get to our history lesson today. This is where we take a look at events. Some, you know, maybe more important than others, but events that happened on this day, August 7th, for example. It was on this day in the year 322 BC, known as the Battle of Crannon between Athens and Macedon in Greece, following the death of Alexander the Great. In the year 936, on this day, Otto the First, then to be known as Otto the Great, crowned the new king of Germany. In 1606, on this day, possible first performance of Shakespeare's Macbeth at Hampton Court Palace for King James the First. On this day in 1782, commander of the Continental Army at that time, George Washington, created a badge of military merit, now known as the Purple Heart. On this day in 1896, New Jersey fishermen George Harbaugh and Frank Samuelson are the first to row across the Atlantic Ocean, arriving in France after leaving New York back on June 6th. In 1935, 60% of voters agreed to Nazism in Danzig. His mother had no comment. Okay. I know. Hold on. I only put that one in there for that joke. Now, it is a deep, deep music reference. But for those who got it, you're welcome. On this day in 1948, American Alice Coachman becomes the first black woman from any country to win an Olympic gold medal when she wins the high jump at the Olympic Games, or at the London Games. And on this day in 2009, a song that would go on to be the Billboard Song of the Year is released. Now, I'm trying to remember what we were listening to in 2009. But there had to have been one at least better than this, right?
1: Wake up in the morning feeling like P. Diddy.
2: Hey, what up, girl?
1: Grab my glasses, I'm out the door. I'm gonna hit this city.
2: Let's go.
1: Before I leave.
0: On this day in 2009, Kesha released it. And it would go on to be, again, like I said, the Billboard number one song of the year. It's crazy. Well, there we go. It's a quick look at some of the things that happened on this day, August 7th, throughout the course of time. That's why we call it Today in History.
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2: A small cool down in store today with temperatures getting into the upper 90s. Heat indices will be around 108 to 109 with a couple of spotty showers possible throughout the day. Tonight will cool down into the mid 70s before a hotter day tomorrow with temperatures getting into the triple digits around 100 degrees and heat indices in that 108 to 109 range. From the 2 News Weather Center, I'm meteorologist Matthew Wisnett.
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5: A small cool down in store today with temperatures getting into the upper 90s. Heat indices will be around 108 to 109 with a couple of spotty showers possible throughout the day. Tonight will cool down into the mid-70s before a hotter day tomorrow with temperatures getting into the triple digits around 100 degrees and heat indices in that 108 to 109 range. From the 2 News Weather Center, I'm meteorologist Matthew Wisnett.
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6: A small cool down in store today with temperatures getting into the upper 90s. Heat indices will be around 108 to 109 with a couple of spotty showers possible throughout the day. Tonight will cool down into the mid 70s before a hotter day tomorrow with temperatures getting into the triple digits around 100 degrees and heat indices in that 108 to 109 range. From the 2 News Weather Center, I'm meteorologist Matthew Wisnett.
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That's Corey Kent kicking off 5 in a row. Still have a double shot of Hardy and Kenny Chesney on the way. Right now it's Thomas Rhett and What's Your Country Song on Okie Country 101.7.

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0: Hardy and Lainey Wilson closing out a double shot of Hardy and five in a row on Okie Country 101.7. Good morning, I'm Ryan Diamond. 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
5: A small cool down in store today with temperatures getting into the upper 90s. Heat indices will be around 108 to 109 with a couple of spotty showers possible throughout the day. Tonight will cool down into the mid-70s before a hotter day tomorrow with temperatures getting into the triple digits around 100 degrees and heat indices in that 108 to 109 range. From the 2 News Weather Center, I'm meteorologist Matthew Wisnett.
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0: Okie Country 101.7. That's Kelsey Ballerini and Peter Pan. How you doing? I'm Ryan Diamond. Today is Friday. Thank God it's finally Friday, August 7th, 2026. Today is International Beer Day, National Lighthouse Day, National Water Balloon Day, National Hand Loom Day, National Raspberries and Cream Day, Aged Care Employee Day, Professional Speakers Day, National Sea Serpent Day, Particularly Preposterous Packaging Day, say that three times fast, and Purple Heart Day. 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I have Stella Lefty in store for you next on Okie Country 101.7.
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0: Zach Toppin, South of Sanity on Oakey Country 101.7. Good morning, I'm Ryan Diamond. Hey, don't forget, the Oakey Country Ultimate Backyard Makeover is back, and all you have to do is keep listening and watching our Facebook page for your next chance to get entered. The box is back, and your guess could be the winning one. Exactly how many Q-tips did we stuff in there? There's a bunch, I'll tell you that. The prize package is worth more than $7,000, including a Gravely zero-turn mower from Woodco Outdoor Living. Plus, there's also a ton of stuff from Oakey Mart and Marvin's Mowers. 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
6: A small cool down in store today with temperatures getting into the upper 90s. Heat indices will be around 108 to 109 with a couple of spotty showers possible throughout the day. Tonight will cool down into the mid-70s before a hotter day tomorrow with temperatures getting into the triple digits around 100 degrees and heat indices in that 108 to 109 range. From the 2 News Weather Center, I'm meteorologist Matthew Wisnett.
7: At 2 News Oklahoma, your stories are what matter most. Even though we're one green country, our stories are very different. We come from different neighborhoods, different backgrounds. We have different experiences. That's why we're listening to you, digging deeper, getting answers, celebrating, giving back, and sharing your stories. Everyone deserves to be heard. That's 2 News Oklahoma.
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0: Keith Urban, wrapping up five in a row on Okie Country, 101.7. Happy Friday. I'm Ryan Diamond. Stick around. Your useless fact of the day on the way. Brian Kelly up next on Okie Country, 101.7.
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4: A small cool down in store today with temperatures getting into the upper 90s. Heat indices will be around 108 to 109 with a couple of spotty showers possible throughout the day. Tonight will cool down into the mid 70s before a hotter day tomorrow with temperatures getting into the triple digits around 100 degrees and heat indices in that 108 to 109 range. From the 2 News Weather Center, I'm meteorologist Matthew Wisnett.
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0: 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That's Dierks Bentley and Tip It On Back. How you doing? I'm Ryan Diamond. It is time now for your useless fact of the day. The animal with the longest hibernation period is the wood frog.
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0: George Burge and Luke Bryan, it's called Ride, Ride, Ride on Okie Country 101.7. How you doing? I'm Ryan Diamond. 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It's the Okie Country Morning Show with Ron Stevens. 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
5: Cloudy start to your Friday afternoon with temperatures getting into the mid to upper 80s. Spotty showers will be present throughout the afternoon and going into those evening hours. Tonight will cool down into the mid 70s before a warmer day tomorrow with temperatures getting around that triple digit mark. Heat indices will be around 107 to 108, prompting some heat advisories. From the 2 News Weather Center, I'm meteorologist Matthew Wisnett.
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Okie Country, 101.7, that's Jason Aldean, kicking off five in a row. Still have Jelly Roll, Casey Musgraves, and Lady Antebellum on the way. Right now, Zach Top, and I Never Lie, on Okie Country.

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0: Jelly Roll, putting a bow on five in a row on Oakey Country, 101.7. Good afternoon. I'm Ryan Diamond. 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
7: Cloudy start to your Friday afternoon with temperatures getting into the mid to upper 80s. Spotty showers will be present throughout the afternoon and going into those evening hours. Tonight will cool down into the mid 70s before a warmer day tomorrow with temperatures getting around that triple digit mark. Heat indices will be around 107 to 108, prompting some heat advisories. From the 2 News Weather Center, I'm meteorologist Matthew Wisnett.
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0: Okie Country 101.7. That's Luke Bryan and someone else calling you baby. How you doing? I'm Ryan Diamond. It is time now for your lunchtime laugh. Here's Taylor Tomlinson.
1: I've never been pulled over before because I don't drink. I don't do drugs. Like, somebody offered me weed in college once and they were like, Taylor, just try it, okay? It will open your eyes. I'm like, your eyes are half closed. I'm trying to be healthier. My brain doesn't work like that, though. I asked a friend of mine. She's very, like, health conscious. I asked her what her favorite foods were the other day. She told me cranberries, blueberries, and almonds. I was like, those are ingredients. She's one of those gym rat people, you know? She works out so hard. She talks about her abs like they're her children. It's like, dude, I love my abs too. That's why I have this protective layer.
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3: Dallas Cowboys football, they have replaced Princeton Fant on the roster. Fant was lost with a torn ACL earlier in the week. The NFL's daily transaction report showing that they have claimed Zach Kuntz off of waivers. He was waived by the Raiders on Thursday after a very brief stint with the team. Originally, he came into the league as a 2023 seventh-round pick of the Jets and played in two games during his time with the team. Also, the Cowboys, they are going to be dealing with a bit of an injury situation for rookie linebacker Jayshon Barham. He left practice early on Thursday because of a groin injury, although it is not expected to keep him out long, according to an ESPN report.
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1: Dustin Lynch and Easy to Love on Okie Country 101.7. Good afternoon. I'm Ryan Diamond. 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
13: Cloudy start to your Friday afternoon with temperatures getting into the mid to upper 80s. Spotty showers will be present throughout the afternoon and going into those evening hours. Tonight will cool down into the mid 70s before a warmer day tomorrow with temperatures getting around that triple digit mark. Heat indices will be around 107 to 108, prompting some heat advisories. From the 2 News Weather Center, I'm meteorologist Matthew Wisnett.
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1: 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I'm Ryan Diamond. 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
7: Cloudy start to your Friday afternoon with temperatures getting into the mid to upper 80s. Spotty showers will be present throughout the afternoon and going into those evening hours. Tonight will cool down into the mid 70s before a warmer day tomorrow with temperatures getting around that triple digit mark. Heat indices will be around 107 to 108, prompting some heat advisories. From the 2 News Weather Center, I'm meteorologist Matthew Wisnett.
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Okie Country, 101.7, that's Kane Brown and Lose It. How you doing? I'm Ryan Diamond. It is time now for the Finally Friday edition of Stupid News. Well, a Florida retiree has found a unique way to voice his displeasure in the flock surveillance cameras by blocking the flock surveillance cameras with a 12-foot-long pool skimmer. Carl Gunn got mad at the cameras, so he decided to get even and do so in a way that's completely legal. He simply grabbed his lounge chair and a beverage and sat down holding the skimmer, which had a sign reading, "Down with flock cameras," to block the view. The 77-year-old says he decided to go on his quest because Flock Safety, the company behind the license plate readers, is collecting data on everyday drivers without permission and turning a profit doing it. He's been approached by police on more than one occasion, but bystanders stepped in to defend him, leading the cops to leave without taking any action.

0: That's stupid news for you Friday. 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

a ranch hand in a pinch, man. 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A cast iron skillet swing.

0: Jelly Roll and Hands Up on Oakey Country 101.7. Good afternoon. I'm Ryan Diamond. 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
6: Cloudy start to your Friday afternoon with temperatures getting into the mid to upper 80s. Spotty showers will be present throughout the afternoon and going into those evening hours. Tonight will cool down into the mid 70s before a warmer day tomorrow with temperatures getting around that triple digit mark. Heat indices will be around 107 to 108, prompting some heat advisories. From the 2 News Weather Center, I'm meteorologist Matthew Wisnett.
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Lauren and Elena kicking off five in a row on Okie Country 101.7. Still have Lady Antebellum, Jackson Dean, and John Party on the way right now. Zach Brown Band, whatever it is, on Okie Country.

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0: Lady Antebellum wrapping up five in a row on Okie Country 101.7. Good afternoon. I'm Ryan Diamond. Stick around. 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
5: Cloudy start to your Friday afternoon with temperatures getting into the mid to upper 80s. Spotty showers will be present throughout the afternoon and going into those evening hours. Tonight will cool down into the mid 70s before a warmer day tomorrow with temperatures getting around that triple digit mark. Heat indices will be around 107 to 108, prompting some heat advisories. From the 2 News Weather Center, I'm meteorologist Matthew Wisnick.
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0: Okie Country, 101.7, that's Old Dominion and Written in the Sand. How you doing? I'm Ryan Diamond. It is time now for your dad joke of the day. What's blue and not very heavy? Light blue. And that's your dad joke of the day on Okie Country, 101.7.
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Rascal Flatts, yours if you want it, on Okie Country 101.7. I'm Ryan Diamond. That's a wrap for me, but not for you. Maverick's going to take over the cockpit. I'll be back Monday morning, 10 a.m. Going to leave you with music from Luke Bryan. It's called Country, and she knows it. Remember, if you ain't laughing, you ain't living. Have a great weekend. Maverick's up next on Okie Country.

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8: Cloudy start to your Friday afternoon with temperatures getting into the mid to upper 80s. Spotty showers will be present throughout the afternoon and going into those evening hours. Tonight will cool down into the mid 70s before a warmer day tomorrow with temperatures getting around that triple digit mark. Heat indices will be around 107 to 108, prompting some heat advisories. From the 2 News Weather Center, I'm meteorologist Matthew Wisnett.
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0: Born and Raised Music Festival 2026, this September 17th, 18th, and 19th. Pryor, Oklahoma turns all the way up. 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
7: Cloudy start to your Friday afternoon with temperatures getting into the mid to upper 80s. Spotty showers will be present throughout the afternoon and going into those evening hours. Tonight will cool down into the mid 70s before a warmer day tomorrow with temperatures getting around that triple digit mark. Heat indices will be around 107 to 108, prompting some heat advisories. From the 2 News Weather Center, I'm meteorologist Matthew Wisnett.
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The National Weather Service in Tulsa has issued a severe thunderstorm warning for South Central Rogers County in northeastern Oklahoma, Central Waggoner County in northeastern Oklahoma, until 4:15 p.m. Central Daylight Time. At 3:43 p.m. Central Daylight Time, a severe thunderstorm was located over Coweta, moving northeast at 15 miles per hour. Expected hazards include 60 miles per hour wind gusts and quarter-size hail. This is a radar-indicated threat. The following impacts are expected. Hail damage to vehicles is expected. Expect wind damage to roofs, siding, and trees. Locations in or near the path include Waggoner, Coweta, Inola, Oneida, Redbird. For your protection, move to an interior room on the lowest floor of a building.

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8: Cloudy start to your Friday afternoon with temperatures getting into the mid to upper 80s. Spotty showers will be present throughout the afternoon and going into those evening hours. Tonight will cool down into the mid 70s before a warmer day tomorrow with temperatures getting around that triple digit mark. Heat indices will be around 107 to 108, prompting some heat advisories. From the 2 News Weather Center, I'm meteorologist Matthew Wisnett.
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0: Okie Country 101.7, Dylan Carmichael, Maverick in the afternoon. All right, so I'm going to tell you about this big pickleball tournament that's coming up. I'll do that for you in about 15 minutes. Now let's do the good stuff.
1: Yeah, man, that's the good stuff.
0: So a tiny bear cub in New Jersey, safe and sound, thanks to a group of state troopers who turned a routine highway patrol into a rescue mission. Troopers from the Perryville station dispatched to I-78 after callers reported seeing a small fuzzy figure sitting alone in a roadside ditch. With no mother bear in sight and heavy traffic zooming by, officers stepped in to help the cub and give him a police escort back to the station. Bear was then handed over to wildlife professionals at the Department of Environmental Protection, where he'll be raised until he's ready to return to the woods. It's outstanding. That's the good stuff.
2: The cowboy comedian is back in Muskogee. 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
3: I had a guy come up to me after the show, and he's like, Bill, I got a Seen Smart at the Time. 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
11: Cloudy start to your Friday afternoon with temperatures getting into the mid to upper 80s. Spotty showers will be present throughout the afternoon and going into those evening hours. Tonight will cool down into the mid 70s before a warmer day tomorrow with temperatures getting around that triple digit mark. Heat indices will be around 107 to 108, prompting some heat advisories. From the 2 News Weather Center, I'm meteorologist Matthew Wisnett.
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7: Cloudy start to your Friday afternoon with temperatures getting into the mid to upper 80s. Spotty showers will be present throughout the afternoon and going into those evening hours. Tonight will cool down into the mid 70s before a warmer day tomorrow with temperatures getting around that triple digit mark. Heat indices will be around 107 to 108, prompting some heat advisories. From the 2 News Weather Center, I'm meteorologist Matthew Wisnett.
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4: Cloudy start to your Friday afternoon with temperatures getting into the mid to upper 80s. Spotty showers will be present throughout the afternoon and going into those evening hours. Tonight will cool down into the mid 70s before a warmer day tomorrow with temperatures getting around that triple digit mark. Heat indices will be around 107 to 108, prompting some heat advisories. From the 2 News Weather Center, I'm meteorologist Matthew Wisnett.
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1: While the NFL has played in Brazil each of the last 2 years, they've never played a game in Rio de Janeiro. That's going to change moving forward this upcoming season. They are going to host a game in Rio for the first time ever. It's been announced that the Dallas Cowboys are going to be the host team for that game. That means one of their games that would have been in Dallas instead is going to be played in Rio, but they were going to have an extra home game this upcoming season anyways. It's going to be the third straight year that the NFL plays in Brazil. It's going to be the Cowboys' first international game as a home team and their first international game overall since 2014. The date and opponent for the Cowboys' game has yet to be announced. Oklahoma State Thunder basketball tomorrow. They host Houston.
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0: Born and Raised Music Festival 2026, this September 17th, 18th, and 19th. Pryor, Oklahoma turns all the way up. I was the last one to know. Born and Raised Music Festival is back at Rockin' Red Dirt Ranch with a lineup built for the loud and the proud, featuring the Red Clay Strays.
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11: Cloudy start to your Friday afternoon with temperatures getting into the mid to upper 80s. Spotty showers will be present throughout the afternoon and going into those evening hours. Tonight will cool down into the mid 70s before a warmer day tomorrow with temperatures getting around that triple digit mark. Heat indices will be around 107 to 108, prompting some heat advisories. From the 2 News Weather Center, I'm meteorologist Matthew Wisnett.
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0: Muskogee, we heard you and we miss you too. The Muskogee Sky Kings are gearing up for an exciting return as preparations begin for the 2027 season. Player tryouts start this October. Sky Queens dance team tryouts are coming soon, and we're looking for community partners to join the Sky Kings family. 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Follow the Muskogee Sky Kings on social media and stay tuned for announcements, appearances, and opportunities to get involved. The countdown is on. 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
5: Stay hydrated as we go through the weekend. The heat is going to build back. It'll be a nice start, though, Saturday morning, low to mid-70s, but heating up into the upper 90s to near 100 in the afternoon. And it looks like we'll keep those triple digits around on Sunday and through most of next week as well. In the 2 News Weather Center, I'm Chief Meteorologist Michael Sager.
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0: everybody. I'm Jason Aldean.
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2: Stay hydrated as we go through the weekend. The heat is going to build back. It'll be a nice start, though, Saturday morning. Low to mid-70s, but heating up into the upper 90s to near 100 in the afternoon. And it looks like we'll keep those triple digits around on Sunday and through most of next week as well. In the 2 News Weather Center, I'm Chief Meteorologist Michael Sager.
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